0: This is Brixtown in the mix. That was part one, and I continued with Wakefield with Rocco Lino DJ and Love Foundation UK with the James Her remix of Sugar, followed by Bicep versus Baby D and the Sam Redmore version of Let Me Be Your Glue, into St. Micah with the Ten Snake remix of Papillon, then into me, Friday Night Posse with Call on Valerie, Major Lazer, Skill Being, Beam, Diplo and American Foster, followed that with the Patrick Topping remix of Rotate, followed by DeRay and Put Your Guard Down, into Soundy with Alpina, then into me, Friday Night Posse and Roe with If I Could Turn Back Time, Hugel and Ultranate, followed that with the Critical Mass remix of Moving to the Sun, and finishing off part one, in the background it is Key Hughes and Scott F with Bits and Pieces 2026.
1: Here's one we made earlier.
0: And it's straight into Here's One We Made Earlier. We're going back to 2024 and an official remix we did for J.D. Kelleher with Take the Money and Run. This is our Morlando remix.

0: This is Brixtown in the mix, and from 2024, that was JD Kelleher with Take the Money and Run, our Morlando remix.
1: JDO.
0: And it's time for Who Sampled Who. I'm taking you back to 1981 and a classic from The Human League with Don't You Want Me. Here is a new version courtesy of JL Rocco.

0: Don't forget to reach out on social media. If you're enjoying the show tonight, head to your favourite platform and search for Brixtone. That's B-R-I-X-X-Tone. You are tuned in to me, Harry Bangal of Brixtone. Coming up, I'm going uninterrupted with 30 minutes of upfront tracks. Stay tuned. But first, we take you back to the old school with the Rewind selection.
1: Brixtone, bringing back the good old days. 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

0: This is Brixton in the mix. Coming up in a few moments, I'm going back in the mix for another 30 minutes. But first, you just heard this week's Rewind selection. Some amazing classics from back in the day. And I started with Adamski and Seal with Killer, followed by A Man Called Adam with Barefoot in the Head, into Opus 3 featuring Miss Jane and the ATB remix of It's a Fine Day. And finally, just finishing this week's Rewind selection, in the background, it is Together with Hardcore Uproar. Don't forget to reach out on social media if you're enjoying the show. Head to your favourite platform and search for Brixtone. That's B-R-I-X-X-Tone. And get ready. This is Brixtone in the mix.
1: All right. It's time for Brixtone

This is Brixtone in the mix. So for the final part of the show, we kicked off with Katy Perry with the Rob Rivera Afro House remix of Last Friday Night, followed by East 17 featuring Sarah Ikumu and the Sophie Lloyd edit of All Right, into Justin Bieber and Nicki Minaj with the Waxel and Gracias remix of Beauty and a Beat, then into the Goo Goo Dolls and the DJ Delirious remix of Iris, Nari versus Guru Josh Project, followed that with Infinity, followed by Pupa Nast, James Hype, Denise Belfon, and Masters at Work with Work, into Samuel Sardini versus Mary J. Blige and Family Affair, then into Darude with the Storm 25 mix of Sandstorm, L20 followed that with Time, and continuing with Pripes with I Think About You All the Time. This is Brixtone in the mix.

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I said, can you feel it?

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0: From the Sky News Centre at 7. Manchester City say significant elements of their legal case with the Premier League are yet to be completed. Multiple reports say the club's been found guilty on all but one of 115 charges laid for breaching competition rules between 2009 and 2018. City won 8 trophies during that period, including 3 top-flight titles. They deny wrongdoing. Football finance expert Tom Basin says potential punishment is unclear.
1: There could be points deductions this season and seasons going forward. You'd question the extent to which a fine matters to a club with Manchester City's wealth. You know, it's going to be sporting sanctions that would really, really hurt them. And I can see the rest of the league wanting these to be substantial and to really hurt the club.
0: Iran's proposed a deal which it says could see the Strait of Hormuz reopen within 7 days. It wants the US to lift its naval blockade, ease oil sanctions, and observe a wider ceasefire. Andy Burnham's rejected having an early general election, insisting the next one will be held in 2029. The Prime Minister's heading to Liverpool for the Labour conference. A 28-year-old British man's died in a fall from a mountain in northern Spain. He fell around 200 feet while descending from the highest peak of the Cantabrian Mountains. More than half of parents who charge their adult children rent are apparently using it to help them save a deposit. A study by a major bank's also found more than two-fifths have also waived such payments over the past year. Reporter Emma Birchley says they recognise how difficult it is to get onto the property ladder.
2: About 80% of parents think that rising household costs and living costs mean that it's going to remain out of reach for them, and they're going to still have them living with them for a long time. And half of these parents say that they let their children off at least twice a year.
0: And Strictly Come Dancing's back with its first live show tonight. 200,000 more viewers tuned in at the peak of last week's launch episode than last year. That's the latest.

from Gadio. Morning, I'm John Ryan. Good to have you here. Saturday, the 26th of September already. Can you believe? Sunny intervals today, quite nice. Fine, dry, sunny, very little cloud around. Gentle winds as well. That's at least in southeast England. Let's take a look at the bit that I'm meaning to read you, which is the whole of the UK. Yeah. Much the same everywhere else. Bit windier in the north. Blustery showers from the west, mainly affecting the northwest. Tonight, mainly dry, clear spells. Some cloud building in southern areas. And tomorrow, spells of rain moving into the north and west, those spreading further eastwards later in the afternoon and evening, but staying warm in the southeast tomorrow. Let's take a look at the temperatures today. We are high of 12 in Glasgow, which is not very high at all. 19 in Manchester, 21 in London, 19 in Brighton and Hove. Slater now at Gadio. New from them, brand new channels. Then some Olive, Sam Smith, Crystal, Alan Fitzpatrick, all to play at Saturday Breakfast. I'm John Ryan. Thanks for being here.

Sorry, I was lost in reading something about Middlesbrough Pride, which is on today. Sam Smith, of course, Oh Mother from Gaydio. Saturday breakfast time, John Ryan. I should have been reading Pink News because that's what we do this time every Saturday morning, taking a look at one of the top stories from that fine LGBTQ plus news website. And this is a story that tickled me this week because it was a local story to where I'm from, which is Greater Manchester. Gay Labour councillor has best response as his Grindr profile is leaked online. Now, living round here, I don't know how far this story travelled during the week. So if you've not seen it, definitely worth a look on Pink News. It's a guy called Paul John O'Neill, who's a local councillor in a place called North Heywood, which is between Bury and Rochdale in Manchester. And some political opponents went on his Grindr profile, presumably having set up their own account to do that, and posted some of the pictures from that account, which were PG, to be honest, the ones I saw anyway, and lots of not very pleasant comments. So Mr. O'Neill said, Councillor O'Neill, it's been brought to my attention two people have decided to visit a gay men's dating app I'm a member of, create an account for themselves, then find my profile, screenshot it, and share it on social media, complete with some rather unpleasant comments. He added, I'm not remotely ashamed to have a social and dating life, and it obviously affects not a jot of my work as a proud ward councillor for the brilliant people of North Heywood. He also wrote, and for the record, I'm single. Worst thing that can happen is I might get a date or two out of this, right?

0: Panthress illegal from Gadio. So just found out about three big prides on today. Tell you more about some of them in the next hour or so. Also playing you some Mojo, some Billie Eilish soon.
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from your Gadio. I'm Sean Ryan. Morning. So Middlesbrough Pride today, or Pride in Tees Valley to give it a Sunday name. Free entry. More details on that. Annual gathering covers Middlesbrough, Stockton, Hartlepool, Redcar, Cleveland, Darlington. Moves through Middlesbrough Town Centre.

0: Saturday morning from Gadio. Thanks for being here. I'm John Ryan playing Billie Eilish. Birds of a Feather, the Mossy Man mix. Lady, Hear Me Tonight, Mojo, Ariana Grande. We played Petal. All right, Petal. At Gadio. So I'm here until 10 o'clock this morning. After that, Neil and Debbie. And on the way from me, some Sarah Larson, Alex Warren, Girls Aloud. More news about the diminishing number of prides across the UK today. If you are within an hour's journey, do go and support them. Tell you more about those. As I say, after 8 o'clock.
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14: From the Sky News Centre at 8. Manchester City could fight the Premier League for months after reports it's been found guilty on all but one of 115 charges of breaching financial rules. The accusations cover a period from 2009 to 2018 when it won 8 trophies, including 3 top-flight titles and an FA Cup. Culture Secretary Lisa Nandy says she's been in touch with the Premier League, City and other clubs.
15: I hope that the Premier League and Manchester City can resolve this fairly and as swiftly as possible for the sake of all football fans, but particularly Manchester City fans, who'll be very worried this morning.
14: City says the Premier League process isn't yet complete. It's always denied wrongdoing. Iran has offered the US a deal to reopen the Strait of Hormuz in 7 days. Tehran would reopen the waterway and reopen talks on its nuclear program if the US lifts its naval blockade, waives oil sanctions, and observes a ceasefire that includes Lebanon. Andy Burnham says he's not tempted to call an early election. The Prime Minister insists his focus is on helping people with the cost of living and supporting businesses. At least 14 people have died in a plane crash in the Democratic Republic of Congo. It's believed to be due to a technical fault. It's claimed a growing number of university students are wondering if an expensive degree is still worth it. A study has found 60% are worried the qualification won't lead to a job that's worth the student loan. Emily Shulm, who's a graduate, believes she and others on her course were left in the dark.
16: I don't feel like I was given the information about how my degree can turn into a job opportunity at all. I don't feel like it was something that was discussed by the lecturers, by my peers. It just wasn't even something that was on our radar because I think also we were so wrapped up in the degree.
14: And a single UK ticket has scooped the £111 million jackpot in the latest EuroMillions draw. It's the third such lottery jackpot win in the country this year. And that's the latest.
17: I'm John Ryan. This is Saturday Breakfast from Gadio. It's great to have you here with Preston Pride on today, Middlesbrough Pride, and happy Shrewsbury Pride too.

Alex Warren, Emerald Eyes, at Gadio, Sugar Babes, Red Dress, Midnight Sun, Zara Larsson. Largely dry and sunny across central and southern parts today. Windier in the north, blustery showers from the west, mainly affecting the northwest. Tonight, mainly dry, clear spells, some cloud building in southern areas. Northwest Scotland remaining windy with showery rain. And tomorrow, more spells of rain moving into the north and west, spreading further eastwards later in the afternoon and evening, and staying warm in the southeast tomorrow. Looking at 12 in Glasgow today, 19 in Manchester, 21 in London, and 19 in Brighton and Hove. Katie B soon.

of Sexy No No No, Last Day of Summer. From KCB at KDO, Honey Dijon first, not about you. Just gone 20 past 8, good to have you here. And the Prides keep coming, we're on the back end of Pride season, it has to be said now. But there's a gorgeous one today that is well within an hour or two of a huge chunk of the country, England and Wales. That is Pride Shrewsbury today. What a beautiful town to have a Pride event in. Charity stalls and info booths at the Unitarian Church through the day. The march is taking place from 11:45, starts at 12 o'clock, gathers at 11:45. Catch the People's Show Choir on the parade route in St Mary's Churchyard, and the Pride main stage at Albert's Shed all day Saturday.

0: Adela, Ain't in LA from Gadio. Team Saturday here. Neil and Debbie on the way after 10. Anthony Murphy with your songs from 1 in Gadio Request. Bella Francis is in for Lewis from 4 this afternoon with Alex Mills before long. The Pussycat Dolls too. Gadio.
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0: Brittany, before you go, there's something I want you to have.
1: 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But wait a minute, isn't this?
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0: Well, baby, I went down and got it.

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Ella Henderson, 21 Reasons. Jeez, I've just seen... What's his name? Graham Barrett's Enormous Pumpkin. Have you seen this yet? It's been in the papers.

0: with three Y's in the middle make you think heavy rock, doesn't it? 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From Mine, Slater at Gadio. I'm John Ryan. 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
10: From the Sky News Centre at 9. Rival clubs are considering their next steps, with all but one of 115 Premier League charges against Manchester City apparently upheld. They've reportedly been found guilty of breaching financial regulations for around a decade, from 2009. During that period, they won three top-flight titles and an FA Cup. City fan and Oasis star Noel Gallagher's given his reaction to the Let Me Talk podcast.
11: Surprised because only that the club have assured us all along that they vehemently denied any of these charges. So it was a bit of a shock to find out that we've been found guilty of all but one. Overall, just quite sad, really. Sad for the fans and the players.
10: City says the process is ongoing. Iran says it's given the US a concrete 7-day plan to reopen the Strait of Hormuz. Tehran claims it would also resume talks on its nuclear program if the US lifts its naval blockade, waives oil sanctions, and observes a ceasefire that includes Lebanon. The Prime Minister's heading to Liverpool ahead of the Labour Party's annual conference tomorrow and his first since taking office. Andy Burnham's already rejected the possibility of an early general election. As thousands of students begin university this week, it's claimed many are questioning whether it's still worth it. A study's found 60% are worried it won't lead to a job that justifies the cost of a student loan. Robbie Williams has told fans he's broken-hearted after his concert in Peru was cancelled.
12: It is beyond our control. It's nothing to do with us. We'll be back as soon as we can be back. God bless you.
10: The singer was speaking outside his hotel after the arena he was due to perform at in Lima was closed for safety reasons. And England are playing their first game since the World Cup when they face Spain in the Nations League this evening. They'll be at Wembley in their Group 3 opener. That's the latest.
9: Happy Pride, Middlesbrough. Happy Preston Pride today. And gorgeous Shrewsbury celebrating Pride events. More from Preston before 9. Neil and Debbie here before 10 even. Neil and Debbie here after 10. I'm John Ryan.

from KDO. The weekend is here. Neil and Debbie on the way from 10. 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

you sing Madonna's new music on the radio. I've been doing it since Like a Virgin. Good to have you here. Preston Pride today is on in wonderful Preston. Sets off at 10:30, the parade. That's an early start, isn't it? Assemble at 10 o'clock outside the Fishergate Shopping Centre near the Starbucks there. Starbucks. Find a marshal in a Preston Pride high-vis. 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And the route takes you all the way along Fishergate to that centre of Preston culture, Spud Bros.

Destiny's Child, Galeo, Bills, just a little bit more. And before that, Madonna's Dance Soteria. It's good to have you here. After 10 o'clock this morning, Neil and Debbie are in with an hour of anthems, then 2 hours of Neil and Debbie. From 1 o'clock, Anthony Murphy, your choice of songs at Galeo with Galeo Requests. And at 4 o'clock, Bella Francis back again in for Lewis Wyatt through the afternoon. We're in the mix with Craig Law from 6 o'clock, The Way Your Saturday Sounds. A reminder, I'm back tomorrow night. Yeah, tomorrow night. I had to think then about what day it was. Sunday nights at Galeo mean we turn the clock back between 8 and midnight for Galeo Gold. We play you those massive hits of the 70s, 80s and 90s that help build our queer community in the 20th century. Galeo Gold, I do the first couple of hours. Anthony Murphy after 10 tomorrow. If you've not tried it, do come and join us. Toka's Miracle now, this is new. Armin van Buuren, Pete Tong and Poppy Bascoom, and you heard it at Galeo.

Tay-Tay at Gay Gay, Cruel Summer. The Ray Rhodes remix we are bringing you this morning. Soon, Freemasons, Bailey Zooks and Big Bass and Michelle Noreen. Space Cowboy, all kicking things off with Neil and Debbie after your news for 10 at Gaydio.

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8: From the Sky News Centre at 10. Manchester City are expected to challenge a reported guilty verdict to all but one of 115 charges of financial irregularities. The club's always denied wrongdoing. Sanctions could include hefty fines, a huge points deduction, and even potential expulsion from the Premier League. Sports writer Henry Winter doesn't expect any quick decisions.
9: They are incredibly likely to appeal, but running alongside that process, I'm sure, will be rival clubs, accountants and lawyers who will be examining this and see if they should have any recompense out with any punishment that may well be cast down.
8: Iran says it's given the US a plan which would see the Strait of Hormuz reopen within 7 days. The country's foreign minister says the choice now rests with the United States over whether to follow their conditions. Meanwhile, US broadcaster CNN has reportedly been banned from travelling with Donald Trump on Air Force One. It's the latest move in a battle between the White House and the media. Boys who were infected with HIV and hepatitis when they were experimented on as schoolchildren are being recognised with a new memorial. The statue at a school in Hampshire honours the 122 children with haemophilia who were treated there in the 1970s and 80s. Only around 30 of them were still alive when the Infected Blood Public Inquiry published its main report in 2024. One victim, Gary Webster, says getting compensation is important.
10: It's recognition that the school did carry out ethical research on children here, so that's an important piece of the puzzle. I mean, money isn't everything. I mean, it won't bring back our health, you know, it won't make us better again, but it is adds that extra little bit of security.
8: Dementia deaths among women are at their highest level in 5 years. There are calls for the government to put the condition at the top of the health agenda. And the audiobook of Jane Austen's Sense and Sensibility has ramped up in popularity on Spotify. A new film adaptation of the book's just come out in cinemas. That's the latest.
7: GAYDEO anthems.
2: Well, hello, we're here, we're back. It's Neil and Debbie on GAYDEO. Hello, Debbie.
11: Hi, love.
2: Brilliant.
1: The UK.

0: kidding. We're not in Kansas anymore.
1: You are listening to Neil and Debbie, you lucky people.
2: What was that last beautiful track you merged into here?
3: That was Big Bass versus Michelle Weeks. Yes, what do you do it?
2: What do you do it? I don't know, love. I don't know. Yeah. Are we still here? Touch trolley run to AI galley?
3: Yes, I think so. Yes. I hope so.
4: I personally think the internet is having an extremely positive effect on the world.
3: Will you stop that? That was 20 years ago when it did.
2: AI's going to get us, baby. AI's going to get us. Yes, I am. So let's all just sit, hug, and just be merry before, you know, things turn even more dark. But we're here to cheer things up for a couple of hours each week. That's our...
3: We absolutely are. And what did you just play me before we started the show there? A little clip you played? You saw your reflection?
2: As a reflection?
3: You sure? You saw your reflection. Come on.
2: Oh, you absolute cow. That was for off air. Right. So, you know when you catch yourself, and I've got a studio in Oxford. Neil's studio is in St. Albans. And I sit opposite a window and I saw my reflection in it and I did not like what was looking back. You know, the woman out of Total Recall when Arnold Schwarzenegger turns into that and her face just opens, you know, that one. That is how I'm feeling now. So we've got a couple of months before we need to slim down for Christmas, love. So right. Weekly weigh-in might be coming back.
3: Oh, no, please, because I know I'll break the scales.
2: No, it's disgusting. We are disgraceful.
3: These are Gaydia's anthems.

0: Delicious. Gaydio's Anthems for a Saturday morning. This is Neil and Debbie here. We have a three freedom of choice on the way for you. Three from one. Three from one is a sort of a theme.
1: Lovely.
0: She's back.
1: And here's one I stained earlier. I've stained quite a few in my time.
2: We have to talk about that.
0: We do.
2: And should we go through what's on the show now?
0: Yeah, if you like, yeah. Well, presumably lots of her, because Nigella is back, and I missed the first 20 minutes, I didn't realise it was on, but what I saw, I really liked.
2: Gay card removed, please. Put it on the table and leave as you go out. You missed the first... Well, lucky for you, my love, that I have got a greatest hits of Nigella.
0: I knew you would.
2: On it. Oh, my God. Just watch. Oh, love.
0: Yeah, she's got it in shape.
2: I mean, oh, and... My new favourite couple, romantic couple on TV, are on that show.
0: Oh.
2: Did you not see it?
0: No, I didn't. No.
2: Here's a tiny little bit. This is Nigella.
1: Hey, it's really fabulous. Thank you.
2: She's flirting with one of the contestants.
0: Oh, yes. Is that the one with him in a picture frame on the cake he made?
2: If Channel 4 want Neil to do the... No, it's not. It's not the drag queen, the fabulous drag queen, also known as Glebe. Gabe. It's not him at all, love. So you're wrong there.
0: Oh, okay.
2: So we should get to that. And also, there's a new woman in my life, Neil.
0: Oh, no. Oh, Celine Dion. Are you finally... Has it happened?
2: It's happened. We'll bring you that. and something quite unexpected that happened at the gig. Someone got thrown out.
0: Oh, no.
2: No, just yet.

0: Little S&M on a Saturday morning from Rihanna on Gaydio, playing Gaydio's anthems, as we love to do on a Saturday. Neil and Debbie here, Freedom of Choice in a sec.
1: Can I just say, we need more Rihanna, because I really love... she was just fierce when she was out with all of that, wasn't she?
0: Oh, absolutely. She was on it.
1: Yeah. I've been listening to a lot of her recently, actually. The Princess of China acoustic song is just stunning.
0: Oh.
1: And, oh, more of her. Duke of Preston has messaged the show, Neil.
0: Oh, hello, Duke. Hi, sir. Yeah.
1: Hello, Duke. Do you do the curtsy? Should we curtsy?
0: I can't get up.
1: Oh, no, actually not in front of all Dukes. God, no. Neil. So he says, fair to say that was a triumphant return on GBBO of...
2: lovely.
1: Nigella is going to own every scene. Yes, she pretty much did, didn't she?
0: Yeah.
1: And a lot of people talk about how she ate with the cutlery, so we shall get to that. I paused it on quite a few scenes.
0: I bet you do.
1: Oh, God, Neil. Oh, God.

0: it's our weekly deep dive into the archive in which I play Debbie three clips from three songs. Then you have half an hour to decide which one of these songs, only one mind, we get to hear in full at the end of this Anthems Hour. And today, I was doing a look at coming across this, and I realised it's 30 years since this particular artist appeared on the scene. I can't believe it that when these are 30 years old, some of these. So, three clips, three songs, we're talking Faithless.
1: I can't get no sleep.
0: Choice number one, Insomnia from Faithless. Yes, 30 years ago that was originally a hit.
2: Oh, that dry that baked potato is going to be really dried up now, isn't it?
0: Yeah.
2: Left in the fridge. Oh, that is good, Neil. You know that Faithless is our Achilles heel and we want all of it.
0: Yeah, I know.
2: What's number two, please?
0: Well, it's this one.
1: God is a DJ.
0: Oh, Maxi Jazz's voice was outstanding. There we are. God is a DJ. Oh. Choice number two.
2: Thank you, Neil. Yes. Number three, please, because these are two. They are erotic, Neil.
0: All right,
2: number three, please.
0: We come one.

0: Oh, when that comes on in a club, the place, the roof is lifted, isn't it? It's just brilliant. Faithless, choice number three, We Come One.
1: This is, sorry, it clashes slightly with that, doesn't it? I'm going to tell you now, Neil, you have picked my favourite Faithless song, my joint favourite with Salva Mia in there.
0: All right, well, we've got half an hour to decide which one you're going to plump for.
1: Number three.
0: Could be any one of those.

0: Neil and Debbie here on KDO this Saturday morning. Lots to come, including some Robin very soon, and we're going to go off to the club with Spankox. Oh, yeah. Is that a bit of Robin as well?
1: Yeah, sorry, no, I was trying to find a little bed I've made for Robin.
0: Oh, right. Oh, really?
1: Yeah. In my dreams, love.
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Monday night, to the club. Tuesday night, to the club. Wednesday night, what a headache, but I went to the club. Thursday night, to the club. Friday night, didn't want to go. Then my friend Michelle called me on the phone, and so I went to the club. Saturday night, to the club. Sunday night.

0: Oh dear. You know, I Steely Debbie here on Gaydio. You know, I promised you some Robin.
1: Livid.
0: I missed out the S.
1: Oh. Don't mind me.
0: It's got a long play out, this one, so keep going, keep broadcast.
1: Oh, okay, yeah. I'll hold on, I'll hold
0: on. Yeah, yeah.
1: Let's go back to the H's, put your glow sticks on, get excited about this. Yeah. You absolute swine, Neil.
0: I know, a bit of a tease, eh? Hasn't finished yet.
1: How long does this go on for? We've got time to go to the loo.
0: I think so, yes. No, no, it's finishing now. It's fine. All right, here we go. Knew it. All right, okay.
1: Yeah. Yes, Ofcom. Yeah, me again, sorry. Yes, did you hear that? He promised Robin and then played
0: Robin S.
1: Something else. Yes. Robin S. Yes, I think it should be escalated, yes. Yes, he has had previous complaints.
0: Yeah.
1: No. Thank you, I'll leave it with you. Yes, if we don't get some actual Robin, Neil, I'm really...
0: We'll have to put some in now, won't we? So that worked well, didn't it?
1: Lisa and I are going to see the one, the only Robin in Stockholm next month.
0: Oh, right, is that already? You have a busy old autumn, aren't you? You've already been to see...
1: Well, we've just been to see Celine... And I've got a story to tell of some very bad behaviour in a Celine Dion gig.
0: You wouldn't you wouldn't imagine that for a second, would you?
1: Not with that many gays.
0: No.
1: Not with that many gays. So can I tell you about it next? Because it involved alcohol.
0: Right.
1: And involved someone being thrown out for bad behaviour at a Celine Dion
0: gig. No.
1: I'm not being about
0: that. She must have been really angry.

Naturally, your entrance is grand. Red carpet rolls out on the side they stand, worshipping you like a god and like a goddess. Somehow, you remain modest. Flashbulbs pop, paparazzi goes wild. With amazing grace, you walk and smile. They answer to

0: Playing our way through Gaydia's anthems, Neil and Debbie here, and I'm itching to hear about this Celine Dion concert you went to last week, in Paris, nonetheless.
1: Oui, madame. Ça va. Cousin de la maman. Listen, I'm going to give you a full report later, but right. I've got to tell you about this. Have you ever been to a gig where bad behaviour occurs quite early on, and it's usually something to do with a minibar?
0: Oh, right, yeah.
1: A little while ago... during the one, the only, the Icon,
2: I am Madonna,
1: her celebration tour, Lisa and I went three times. On night two, there was a girl in front of us, and she's been on the Lady Petrol, to quote Johnny Vaughan, and she had a bottle of wine on her,
0: It's not very classy, is it?
1: And she was turning around before the gig started going, woo, like a virgin. I went, that's rich. And she was looking at us, and we were saying, Madonna's on stage.
0: Right.
1: Isn't it great? She looked at us for that entire gig. She will not remember a thing tomorrow.
0: No.
1: Well, history repeated itself.
0: Oh dear.
1: In we schlepped to Celine. We got the glasses, we got the merch for Lisa, and then someone tried to push past us in the seat. It's very well seated, of course. And this girl went, oh, she tried to get down our row. And Lisa says, oh, is this your row? And she said, yeah. She says, Would you like to get down there? And the girl went, if you wouldn't mind, and did a really sarky sort of, that. And Lisa, knowing full well there were no spare seats in our row at all, she said, oh, go ahead then. What seat number are you in? And she went, oh, 19. And she went, oh, well, this is 25. 19's right the way over there. So she stumbled back, not walking in a straight line. She sat down, and this one I were looking at her going, something not right about her, is there? And she got up. Her friends were in two rows in front of her, so she's got previous. They didn't want to sit with her. And she started to get up and sit down next to a guy two rows in front of us. Clearly a very big Celine fan, definitely homosexual. And she tapped him on the shoulder, and they had words, and he turned his back to her. And the body language was really, really bad.
0: Ouch.
1: And then this girl started sort of going... like really making a big fuss. Anyway, two burly security guards came up and escorted her off the premises. I followed quickly to see what was happening. And she got thrown out on song two of Celine Dion. Like she was going to prison. And I went to the other guy, and I said, oh, I said, what was that about? I said, she's just been thrown out. And he went, she stank of alcohol, darling. And I said, well, she does not belong here, does she? So we gave a little nod to each other, a little air kiss, and then went back to my seat so we enjoyed the concert.
0: Oh,
1: so well done to the security guard. And don't drink, Lady

0: It's the music that we choose. It's the music that we choose. It's the music that we choose. It's the
1: Well, it's the deep dive into the archive. Earlier on, as we celebrate 30 years since Faithless first appeared on the scene, I gave Debbie three clips from them. The songs Insomnia, God is a DJ, and We Come One. There we go. Those are your choices.
2: I'm sorry, Neil. You must have got your math wrong because we weren't alive 30 years ago. So... I have to say, I think they are. I worked at Fox FM when this was out, and it was my. I used to go running to that.
1: Did you?
2: This is my favorite, joint favorite,
1: right.
2: Faithless song, okay. And it does things to. You want to go into a club with very bad lighting and a fabulous group of people on the dance floor and be as one to this. Can I please have choice number three, please?
1: You certainly can. We come one. Here we go.
3: All the subtle flavors of my life are become bitter seeds and poisoned leaves without you. You represent what's true. I drain the color

0: Faithless, We Come One on KDO.
1: Thank you so much.
0: Absolutely.
1: Thank you so much.
2: I'm sorry, we're not going to beat... Actually, we will beat that, Neil. Should I tell you for why?
0: We've got some Robin coming up. We're going to play some Robin.
2: We're going to play some Robin, but we're also going to play some...
3: Okay, I want it really sumptuous.
4: Oh, it's too much for me.
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2: We've got the greatest bits of Nigella on GBBO coming up after the news. And also, Neil.
0: Yes.
2: Have we got time to do anything here?
0: Actually, we've just run out. KDO.
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14: From the Sky News Centre at 11, Manchester City are looking to appeal after nearly all of the 115 charges it faced for breaking Premier League financial rules were reportedly upheld. The club's always denied wrongdoing from 2009 to 2018, when it won three top-flight titles and an FA Cup. Culture and Sports Secretary Lisa Nandy says she understands concerns by supporters.
15: We've done a lot as a government in the last couple of years to try to provide more certainty to fans, including introducing the Football Governance Act, but people need to know that the rules are fair and that they're applied consistently. That's why we're hoping that the Premier League and Manchester City can resolve this as swiftly as possible.
14: Iran says it's proposed a deal to the US that would see the Strait of Hormuz reopened within a week. Tehran set out conditions, including Washington waiving oil sanctions and observing a ceasefire that includes Lebanon. A memorial's been created at a boarding school in Hampshire where boys were infected with HIV and hepatitis. More than 100 pupils with the blood clotting disorder haemophilia were given experimental blood products during the 1970s and 80s. Andy Burnham's heading to Liverpool for the Labour Party conference this weekend, fresh from knocking down rumours he's considering an early general election. The Prime Minister told reporters yesterday he's focusing on the job at hand. The Sun's chief political correspondent Martina Bett says speculation came from a poll last week that showed a boost for Labour, but leaves the party short of a majority.
5: There were reports some people at Number 10 were pushing for an early election, and looking at this poll, they were like, right, we should do it. But it would essentially bring Britain to a standstill when it comes to government governing, because Labour would be forced to do a coalition with left-wing parties.
14: Monzo is apparently in talks about a sale to Brazil's new bank. The move could value it at up to £10 billion. And Pope Leo will celebrate a huge open-air mass in the centre of Paris today. Tens of thousands of people are expected in the Place de la Concorde during the first papal visit to France in 18 years. That's the latest.

0: Glitter. Neil and Debbie on Gaydio. That was Winter Gordon. And I have some very exciting news, for potentially exciting news. It's the return of this.
1: I'm going to ask you to smell your armpits. That's the smell of failure.
0: What about that? A couple of seconds. Sue Sylvester could be back on our screens.
2: We were obsessed with her, love, weren't we?
0: We were, yeah. Yeah.
2: She was, what did she call him? SpongeBob Squares jaw. That was such a great freaking show. And she's also in something I'm watching at the moment. I'm rewatching The L Word.
0: Oh, yeah, she was in that. Yeah, she was really good. Yeah, yeah.
2: Yeah, so is Alan Cummings. And so is, and Rosie O'Donnell was in there. Rosie O'Donnell was in The L Word too.
0: That's right, that's very true.
2: Yeah, it's brilliant.
3: Tangerine Mussolini.
2: And vis-a-vis Tangerine Mussolini, I'm sorry, but we have got some Trumpy Town.
0: Oh, no.
2: Yes, we do, because of the fake news stuff this week.
0: Oh, right, yes.
2: And Trump TV. so we must talk about that as well. I don't actually know what we're doing here.
0: I thought you were going to do a message, weren't you? You're saying we've got a message coming.
2: Yes, I was going to do a message. Remind me, you threw me with your Sue Sylvester. This is from Kels PT.
0: Hey, Kels.
2: And he's just put, let's go, with a football emoji and an Australian emoji. Have you heard the news of what's happening?
0: No.
2: Oh, my God. Guess who's back?
0: Do tell.
2: Hang on a minute. I've got one.
4: Kylie Minogue
2: is playing her version of the Super Bowl in her hometown of Melbourne.
0: Ah, amazing.
2: Football's coming home. she's so excited because she's playing in front of all of her fans. So this is huge, huge news for Kylie.
0: That's brilliant news.
2: And she's wearing like a football. I know, don't fall asleep. It's football. She's wearing a football top of something. Yeah, I know. Yeah. I'm actually, my husband's still with me. I'm out. Even though it's Kylie.
0: Have a nice time, Kylie. We won't be there.

0: Taylor Swift on Gaydio, anti-hero. Neil and Debbie here this Saturday.
1: Anti-hero rhymes with patient zero, which is her new track, Love. It came out on Friday.
0: Oh, right, yes,
1: and
0: yes.
1: As you can imagine, Lisa has been listening non-stop.
0: Oh, right, yes.
1: Watching the video starring Colin Farrell and the fabulous Dakota Fanning.
0: Oh, really? So,
1: might be in Lisa's report later.
0: Oh, good.
1: Might be in Lisa's
0: she is filing today, I assume. I'm assuming we're going to hear about Celine as well.
1: You'll hear nothing but Celine after the merchandise she's got. The
0: oh, really?
1: Cups that I had to queue up and
0: did you get the champagne glasses?
1: Got the champagne glasses, got the beer glasses. We went. Had to go into department stores to get stuff. She bought, what are those, macarons with Celine Dion on them. Honestly, love. It's too much.
0: It really is.
2: Good. The bird. And the lovely. Get it? Got it? Good.
0: Yeah, this time of the show, each week we do take a look at the good, bad and lovely things going on in the world. I'm afraid it's mainly bad to start with. Returning this week, actually, to the situation in Turkey, which we reported on last week, where the brutal crackdown on the queer community continues across the Islamic country. Yildiz Tar, who has previously been imprisoned by Turkish authorities for his activism, says the new wave of malicious raids and detainment of LGBTQ plus people is part of President Erdogan's 2028 re-election campaign. Speaking at the UN this week, Erdogan reaffirmed his demonization of the queer community as a deviant movement. The Turkish president insists his My Family is Safe policy is necessary to protect family values and public morality. The EU, of which Turkey is a member state, has made it clear that the country has an obligation to uphold core principles on human dignity, equality and freedom, which it clearly isn't at the moment. The developments in Turkey, echoing those in Russia, come at a time when 90% of LGBTQ plus rights groups around the world have lost funding support in varying degrees since 2025. Things are not looking very good. So that is going on in Turkey at the moment. Some happier news, I can tell you. Could the classic TV series Glee be in for a reboot? Writer and showrunner Ryan Murphy has revealed he's written a new script along with some of the other writers from the show. Basically, it's a bit of an experiment to see that if kind of things gel and to suss out a potential Glee return. He was speaking this week, Ryan Murphy, to Entertainment Tonight and says a reunion is very possible.
3: I've been in touch with around 10 of the original cast members. And it's very sweet, you know, when they all had a lot of questions, but they all were very enthusiastic about the idea. Nobody's read it, so so we'll see.
0: So, I mean, at a time like we're living through at the moment, we really could do with shows like Glee back in the LGBTQ entertainment space, couldn't we?
4: Swish it up, gays.
1: Yeah, because do you remember when Will and Grace came back when Trump was going for re-election?
0: Yeah.
1: And the hats were Make American Gay Again. Do you remember that?
0: Yeah, yeah, exactly.
1: We need that. We need everything. We need the battering rams. We need everything to defend our rights. Because as we said, Peter Thatcher, we met him at a party once and we was asking him about this. He says, our rights can be taken away in a heartbeat. And he's so right. We have to fight.
0: Yeah.
1: We do have to fight, Neil.
0: We certainly do. Yeah, thank you very much.

0: Neil and Debbie here on Gaydio this Saturday morning. You can X us at This Is Ndebs. Email ndebs@gaydio.co.uk if you'd like to get involved with the show. We're also on Instagram at This Is Ndebs. Thank you.
1: Vis-a-vis Instagram. Afternoon, Brett. Oh, sorry, good morning. Oh, that's Lisa. Good morning, Brett. Beautiful Brett.
0: Ah, yes, Brett.
1: Brett Harris, KS for the commute. He's just posting so many clips about Big Brother. Are you watching?

0: Princess Nigella Lawson on Great British Bake Off. Now, you didn't watch the first bit, did you, Neil?
1: I missed it, unfortunately, but I did see the last sort of hour or so, yeah.
0: Lucky for you, Neil, you haven't.
2: Wow, it's Nigella.
3: Welcome to the Great British Bake Off.
0: It was delicious, love. We were all, at least when I were messaging each other, because we don't live together, she's in London, and we were going, oh my God, look at Nigella eating. There's a lot of talk about her eating, right. And a lot of sort of talk about sort of things like this.
3: Okay, I want it really sumptuous.
4: Oh, it's too much for me.
5: I think I might be pregnant.
0: Along with the rest of us. And she's a little flirt with Paul Hollywood. He's got to ramp up his game a bit.
1: Yes, do you think there was a bit of tension from him? I wasn't sure whether he was... He put his, you know, thing is out of kilter.
0: I'm going to tell you now, love. Mm. Up until now, he's been number one on that set.
1: Yeah, he's been the peacock of the show,
0: hasn't
1: he?
0: He has been the peacock, and I'm sorry when, you know, the minute she walks in the room... All eyes are on Nigella,
1: of course.
0: And not Paul.
1: Yeah.
0: Right? This is sort of a little bit that she did with him.
3: I know you like neatness. I like a bit of goo. You see, that looks irresistible, doesn't it?
5: Irresistible.
3: Sensational. When you have a bit of salt in something, you're just singing a song. I mean,
0: everything that Paul Hollywood was good, he was like, wah, wah, wah, wah, the teacher at Snoopy, no one was listening. But the thing for me, and I don't know whether you saw this, it's the greatest romance I've seen on TV for years and years and years. And it's my favourite sort of romance. Know the contestant Tom?
1: Mm-hmm.
0: Wonderful man from our community. There's a lot of flirting going on, and this was a bit of it. So you have to listen carefully to this clip.
6: Looking good.
7: As are you.
0: So you heard that. Nigella was looking at his sponges going, looking good. And he went, so are you, on a heartbeat. And her heart like skipped a beat. And then there was this bit here, which I freaking loved. I mean, this is the pricey to it.
7: But I do want something from Nigella. I don't think I'll be satisfied just by a little handshake of Paul. I want like a little Nigella air kiss, a look of darling.
0: Yeah, darling. And, well, we all want something from Nigella, but this is Nigella judging Tom's portrait, and it's just, she's flirting with him, Neil.
3: It's really fabulous. Thank you.
7: You're welcome.
0: You're welcome. I mean, he needs to work on his flirt return.
1: He does. Yeah. She was all over that, wasn't she?
0: By the end of this, if those two together don't win TV Moment of the Year, then there's something horribly wrong with this world.
1: Yeah.
0: So, Tom and Nigella, hottest new couple on TV. You heard

0: Debbie here on Gay Radio. Has Australian Lisa filed her report yet?
1: No, she's just sending me news about Kylie.
0: Well, come on, I want some...
1: Oh, she has. She's just filed.
0: Oh, lovely.
1: She's just filed.
0: Okay, well, we'll catch up with her later.
1: Right.
0: And okay. Also, if you don't mind, I've got a Pride diary to do. We've got some more Pride events going on.
1: Love, are you serious? It's nearly October.
0: I know.
1: It's cold.
0: Well, come on. We'll give them some support in a couple of seconds.
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0: Saturday morning on Gaydio, Neil and Debbie here, and I know it's more or less the end of September, but there is still Pride events happening across Gay UK. It's what I love about our Gay Pride season. It happens all over the UK, all summer and into the autumn as well. Starts nice and early as well. Some of them are in April. Today, a couple of big ones here. There's Trans Pride in Cardiff. That's happening throughout today, the afternoon. It's Cumbria Pride. Headlining there is Union J member George Shelley will be on stage with his new band Lightlines. That's at Cumbria Pride today. And your hosts are Delicious and, this is great, Reese Witherspoon.
1: Reese Witherspoon.
2: I like that.
0: So that's Pride happening today, those two events. If you're attending Pride in drag, here are this week's suggested names for you in drag. You could go as Vera Spiders, you could go as On a Bender, or maybe Bye Felicia. The choice, the decision is yours, obviously, but there we are.
1: Can I just ask a question, please, Neil?
0: Yes.
1: As soon as I put my hand up. No Adam Rickett performances today?
0: Any word?
1: Any Adam Rickett performances to get today?
0: Not that I've noticed, but he might be out there doing one somewhere. Who knows? Because he has been doing a lot this summer.
1: What about our dear beloved Booty Love that turn up to everything?
0: No Booty Love on the list here. They've many now gone on holiday. They've had a busy summer.
1: Can we say well done to those last two prizes? And actually, I would like to bring a Winter Pride into the thing, because actually, jumpers can be quite sexy.
0: They can.
1: You can wear quite a nice, I'm going to wear it. Yes, I think we'd make that into the list. Sorry, I'm just thinking about Nigella Love. I've actually gone off on one.
2: All right.

0: Alternate A and Free on KDO.
1: We need to say congratulations. Mm. And we need to play it, Neil. Alternate is number one. And it's the best song I've heard since Fred Again a couple of years ago.
0: Oh.
1: It's... I'm going to the sun. It's really... It, Neil, wow. When you hit... Have you heard this song yet?
0: Not yet, no.
1: KDO playing it all the time. It's... unreal. Can we please play it before the end of the show?
0: Well, it's a bit in the next hour, if that's all right with you.
1: Lovely.
0: Definitely. And if I get a chance, because I talked about a book last week about George Michael, I need to play the clip from the guy that I was talking about on the show last week, but I did want to just mention here that it is the MTV Music Awards this coming Sunday, tomorrow. They take place in LA. You know, it's 10 years this Christmas since we lost him, and they're featuring a tribute to him on stage. They've got Ray, Samba and Teddy Swims paying tribute to him. There has been a bit of a noise on social media because people have been questioning why aren't a few more queer artists involved in, you know, doing a bit of a tribute to George. Sam Smith, maybe Adam Lambert, Jake Shears could have done something as well.
1: Oh my God, Jake Shears, absolutely.
0: I'd love to see that, wouldn't you? Yeah.
1: We love Ray. Mm. But the artists that you think of when you think of George Michael, there's no one that could reply. I don't know who would be able to be the Adam Lambert Queen for George Michael in George Michael.
0: No, yeah. Troy Sivan, maybe.
1: Isn't one.
0: No.
1: Troy Sivan?
0: Yeah. I mean, he's a hard act.
1: But no.
0: He's a hard act to follow, really. I mean, there's only one George Michael, isn't there, really, you know?
1: Yeah, well, there goes that tribute MTV thing then, no wonder. No. It is hard, isn't it? But good luck to Ray. I wonder what song she's going to sing. I'd quite like to sing Father Figure or something like
0: yeah,
1: that.
0: Yeah, that'd be good, yeah. There's obviously the Faith Tour album is coming out in November, and in December they're releasing the feature-length film of the Faith Tour as well, which has all been remastered, so it's meant to be amazing. And I watched back... I know you weren't a Wham fan particularly, but they had Wham at the BBC on a week or so ago, and seeing him evolve from this sort of, he was kind of really the centre of attention, but seeing him evolve and turn, flourish into this amazing artist, you could see it through the sort of history of the various videos and performances he did on BBC television during the 80s into the 90s. It was really fascinating. So, yeah.
1: Oh, love, you've just got me thinking about beautiful George now, and how sad it is he's not here.
0: I know, yeah.
1: You know who I would have loved to seen him do a duet with?
0: Go on.
1: He talked about her being one of his favourite artists ever.
0: Mm.
1: Can you imagine if George had done a song with Amy Winehouse?
0: Oh, that would have been amazing.
1: Can you imagine?
0: Yeah.
1: Well, we have to imagine because it's not going to happen. Sorry to bring this show down, but it's not going to happen because it's supposed to happen.
2: 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Ask for advice, get money twice. I'm from the dirty, but that Chico nice. Y'all call it a moment, I call it life.

0: Neil and Debbie on Gaydio. The news is on the way. I've got some news about Dustin Lance Black, the Hollywood screenwriter and hubby of You Know Who. He's got a new project out. Tell you more about that after the news.
1: Well, we interviewed him, didn't we?
0: Did
1: when he did that brilliant film.
0: Yeah.
1: I've gone.

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9: From the Sky News Centre at midday, former Manchester City midfielder Rodri says he believes in the innocence of the club. Reports suggest an independent tribunal's found City guilty of most of the 115 alleged breaches of Premier League financial rules. City have always denied wrongdoing and are reportedly planning to appeal the decision. The Spain captain says the players' achievements on the pitch can't be taken away.
10: It's not paid off by money, you know, it's just paid with effort, with partnership, with being shoulder to shoulder every day. And yeah, we had a lot of success the years, and I can only tell you that everything was deserved.
9: Iran has proposed a deal to the US that would see the Strait of Hormuz reopened within a week. It insists America needs to meet its conditions. A memorial's going on display to pay tribute to victims of the infected blood scandal. It recognises more than 100 haemophiliac boys treated at a boarding school in Hampshire during the 1970s and 80s. They're now understood to have been subject to unethical research following the infected blood public inquiry. Donna Jones is the Police and Crime Commissioner for Hampshire and the Isle of Wight. She feels a national police investigation is overdue.
11: These men have been infected. They were children at the time, were infected with HIV, with hepatitis C and hepatitis B. They've not been able to have children. They've not been able to have normal intimate relationships with their partners. It has quite literally affected their lives.
9: Housing Secretary Angela Rayner says she's concerned about Labour's proposals to change visa rules. She told The Times it would be harder for foreign workers to secure permanent residency in the UK. Grass lawns across Britain have been left badly damaged after this summer's drought and heatwave. The Royal Horticultural Society says most should recover with rain, but patches that stay bare can be reseeded before November. And Robbie Williams has told fans he's broken-hearted after his concert in Peru was cancelled. The venue he was due to perform at was closed for safety reasons. That's the latest.

0: Nice. I Can Catch My Breath, Haven, and Caitlin Aragon on KDO. Neil and Debbie here this Saturday.
1: Over on X, very quickly, Neil. I am a dog. Alejandro. Magola Art has messaged. Madonna's iconic Vogue performance at the 1990s MTA VMAs is one for the ages. On Sunday, Madonna leads the 2026 MTV Music Awards as the most nominated artist of 2026 with 13 nominations. And she'll open the show with a live performance.
0: Oh, wow.
1: Will you watch? Question mark. Are you having a joke, Alejandro? Alejandro. Of course, we will have to shove our noses up against the screen like that.
0: Yeah.
1: Like when Betty Martin does the weather reports, that's my nose.
0: Oh, that's lovely. And you know, just now you played, we were talking about Glee being back. I came across this earlier on. Have a listen. Hang on. I can't play that now because I've got this bed playing. Hang on. Right now, this one here.
2: Madonna. Simply saying the word aloud makes me feel powerful, even in voiceover. How I have worshipped her ever since I was a little girl. Sorry, Angie Jolie. Catherine the Great. Madonna is the most powerful woman to ever walk the face of the earth.
0: That could be you, that, couldn't it, saying that?
1: Standing up to that. She's going to be fierce. Women, who runs the world? Girls and Madonna, mainly.

0: The big celebration season, the wedding season is upon us, Debbie. Ring them bells. Ring
1: oh
0: them
1: my
0: bells.
1: God, yeah. I'm pulling on them now. I'm pulling the cord, love.
0: I love it. 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
1: Hello,
0: combines...
1: How can I help you?
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1: delicious.
0: Out, I would say, yeah.
1: That's yeah. so delicious. And you have, I have just had a filthy thought, Joanna. Vis-a-vis.
2: Hello, madam. How can I help you?
1: Wouldn't she be fantastic in the Celebrity Traitors?
0: Oh, my goodness, of course.
1: Yeah.
0: A shoo-in.
1: Just imagine her with a hood up. Yeah.
0: And she would have to be a traitor, I think. She'd delight in it, wouldn't she?
1: Oh, she'd tell you to your face.
0: Yeah.
1: I'm a faithful darling. And you'd be seduced by her and you'd go, yes, of course. And she'd win the whole thing.
0: Very good indeed. That's a great idea.

0: Saturday afternoon on Gaydio. Australian Lisa has filed a report. We'll catch up with her in some minutes on Gaydio. Neil and Debbie here.
1: It's a little reminder from James Cahill that we promised to play Robin earlier.
0: Oh, we did. Yes.
1: All right. And also, you promised me, you pinky promised
0: me... A miracle?
1: ..to play the number one of Ultranate.
0: Oh, right, yes.
1: Hugel. Google, a fabulous DJ. We've got... Please, Neil, I'm not mucking about. We've only once a week.
0: Yeah, I know. All right, well, we'll try and squeeze those in before we disappear.
1: Music quiz time. Music quiz time. Wow, right? A lot happening this week. Sugar Babes have released their self-titled album featuring the single Ghost.

0: a live version. So.
1: Yeah, yeah.
0: Any ideas?
1: I have no idea, unless it's Donna Summer. See?
0: What, through a Ouija board? I mean, live last week. So this is another cover that this huge art, I mean, gargantuan artist sang.
1: Yeah.
0: Let's see whether you recognise this.
1: Okay. Sweet Dreams. Annie Lennox.
0: Okay. Yeah. You're going with Annie, are you?
1: Well, it's obviously not.
0: So that's wrong. So there goes your car. And here's your last music clue.
1: Okay, right.
0: And
1: right
0: this
1: okay.
0: will not give it away. If you get right. it on this, love, you've won the castle.
1: Right.
0: No, you've won the speedboat.
1: Oh, okay. Lovely. God.
0: This is a pop artist.
1: Who is this? Stunning. Oh, Celine Dion. Oh, my goodness.
0: You've won the speedboat, love. Oh, wow. You've won it all with us.
1: I love it. It's all mine.
0: Frickin' recorded from Celine Dion's gig in Paris last week. She played I Feel Love.
1: Amazing.
0: Well, you can imagine. Love, her vocals. And then she played Annie Lennox's Sweet Dreams. She obviously played all of her songs, which I know a lot were in French, and my one day of YouTube French lessons didn't help me out.
1: No,
0: right, but then she sang opera, and she did it with like a mist. It was a sea of mist underneath her. And then the snow started falling from the ceiling. Her voice down. She had a conductor underneath her. She was unfreaking real.
1: Great.
0: Unreal. To celebrate that, and well done for getting it right, and the speedboat, can we play, we can't play Celine because we don't have that. Right. Can we play a bit of the Utah Saints with Annie Lennox?
1: Yes. Okay. Let's do that now. Right. Hang on. I mean, just Dr. Fox, hang on. Let me get the keyboard out.
0: I used to do that for him. That was my first radio job. I had to pretend to do the keyboard.
1: All right.
0: That was my first job in radio.

0: Lennox, you fight.
1: That's one of Lisa's friends.
2: Oh, yes.
1: It's not like Annie Lennox. I mean...
2: That's ridiculous. How can you not like Annie Lennox? How ridiculous.
1: That's a Pizza Linda. That's her name, Australian Pizza Linda.
2: Oh, right,
1: yeah. Like Annie Lennox, she's awful. Well, we love you, Annie, and we loved Celine Dion's version of Sweet Dreams and I Feel Love. If you've got tickets to see her in Paris, you are in for such a freaking treat.
2: Well, Australian Lisa has filed her report and no doubt talking all about that as well. I'm looking forward to hearing her side of the things, you know, so to speak, as it were. It's coming up. And also, we're going to play that track from Alternate A you mentioned earlier on, Hugel. Movie. Yes?
1: Hugel, the DJ. Mm. And excuse me, it's number one now. Alternati is number one again.
2: I know, she's amazing.
1: And it is so beautiful. Things will pop out your body with excitement.
2: Ooh, I can't wait. The Gaydio Weekend.
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0: sun. You were right. That is brilliant. Alternate, what a voice she's got, eh?
1: Best song of the year alert. Best song of the year alert. I haven't felt this excited about a song since probably Fred Again. We've last dancing. That song is something from another planet. And I'm going to say it again.
0: Yeah.
1: Re vis-a-vis dance vocalists.
0: Yes.
2: Divas are forever.
1: Why is it dance music never gets recognition? The people who give their vocals to dance music are phenomenal. There are people who have no idea that Sultanate on there.
0: I know, it's ridiculous.
1: It's number one. It's number one. And it's... It's like, that's Sultanate, an award-winning singer. And we've interviewed her during... She kept us going through during lockdown.
0: She did, she was great as well, from New York. Yeah, I loved
1: it. Let's not forget that you were in her automatic video, Neil. You were the video with the man with the video with his laptop on his lap.
0: That's what that was, me. Yeah, absolutely. I was definitely there. Yeah. I was there all along. Right, talking of divas, we've got in a loving way. Australian leader has filed a report. I'm hoping we're going to hear about Celine Dion in Paris last weekend. And let's say hello, Lisa.
1: Excuse her.
0: On the horn. No, hello, Lisa.
3: I don't even know where to start. Hello, Neil.
0: Hello.
3: Hello, Debbie.
1: Hello, darling.
3: Oh, my God, how good was Celine? Oh. How lucky were we?
0: I've heard,
3: The French songs were amazing. Mm-hmm. She was amazing. Mm-hmm. Everything was amazing.
0: Great.
3: We've got all the merch, the t-shirts, the cups, the memories. It was so good. We even walked past a hotel in the day just to see the crowds of people outside.
0: Oh,
3: we went to the pop-up in one of the department stores. Mm-hmm. I bought macarons because it had a Celine box. Oh, my gosh. I'm just like a marketer's dream. It was so good. If you can get a ticket, do it. Just go.
0: Okay.
3: But it's also the week of Kylie at the grand final in Melbourne. I've been watching all of the rehearsals. It looks amazing. Taylor Swift, 4 new songs.
0: Mm.
3: What a week. It's amazing.
0: Right, yeah,
3: loving this first week of autumn.
0: Great, yeah.
3: Can all weeks be like this? Neil,
0: yes.
3: Get a ticket to Celine.
0: All
3: You've got to go.
0: Okay, we'll do.
3: The French songs are the best.
0: Oh.
3: The crowds were so good. Oh, have a sensational show. Love you, miss you, mean it.
0: Have a lie down. What a good, wow, that was great. I love one of her best ones yet.
1: I'm in love with that woman more and more every time I hear her. She's and it was her dream come true to see Celine.
0: Was it?
1: Again. Yeah, she
0: saw her. And did you have a romantic time in Paris together as well?
1: It's absolutely none of your business.
0: That's a yes then.

0: Toby here on Gaydio this Saturday. Big news story from Dustin Lance Black, who was the, well, he's the legendary screenwriter of the film Milk, Debbie.
1: My name is Harvey Milk, and I'm here to encroach you.
0: He was the first openly gay official who got voted in the 70s in San Francisco, of course. It was his life story. Dustin wrote the screenplay and then won an Oscar for it. He's now got a new project. Very interested in this. It's called... Out in Rock, and it tells a story of some of the queer people behind some of the biggest stars in music in the sort of 50s, 60s and 70s, particularly that kind of era of music. It's partly inspired by the fact that his brother, who came out later in life, sadly died of cancer actually, but he said to him to Dustin on one occasion, I can't find my tribe. He was really into, like, proper heavy rock, you know, with the hair and the leather jackets and all that sort of stuff. Yeah. But at a time when there was no social media, so he wasn't able to kind of find his tribe. And Dustin says in the documentary, one of those big sadnesses is that he was unable to kind of match his brother up and find the right people for him to kind of hang out with, who were also queer as well. But the documentary tells the story of people like Little Richard, it's the Beatles, to Wham, George Michael, interviews some of the people we've spoken to, including Simon Napier Bell. It looks absolutely fascinating, and it's on a free website to watch queer content. It's called reverie.com. So I'm going to be catching up with this myself, hopefully at the weekend, but it looks fascinating.
2: Hang on a minute. So how's he making money from this? Is this a documentary he's made?
0: I believe so, yes. He's actually done it. I've got a little clip of him here talking about it and about sort of the value of queer culture, and also the fact that he did this partly in tribute to his brother.
3: Gay history is buried for good reason. It was very dangerous to talk about our history. You talk about our history pre-1969, you go to jail or you get, lobotomized or electroshocked. So it needs to be excavated. So that, plus the fact that it was personal to me because there was this unanswered question with my brother, I said, yes, let's do it.
0: So it's called Rock Out, actually. Rock Out is a documentary series. I'm definitely going to be catching up with myself. And from that interview next week, I've got a clip of him talking about that Oscar-winning opportunity he got and what happened with his mum before he went on to make his Oscar-winning speech, which is just beautiful as well.
2: Now we need to interview him again.
0: Definitely.
2: Can that be your gay homework? Because I'm actually contacting Celine Dion.
0: Oh, are you okay? All right, yeah. Okay. I'll see if I can get Dustin. Yeah.
2: If you get Dustin, I'll get Celine.
0: Right.
2: And they'll both be on next week's show.
0: Have a party.
2: Terms and conditions apply. Yeah. That might not be true.

0: Neil and Debbie on Gaydio. Before we go this week, can we just say all the best to Helen, who did her last shows on Gaydio in the last week?
1: And no!
0: Yes, I know. She's going on. She's got an exciting new project underway, and so she's going to concentrate on that. So, but she will be sadly missed because we love her at Gaydio.
1: Loved, don't we? Helen. Is it TV? She's going to TV.
0: I don't know. Details.
1: Oh, well done for taking an interest in her career. Good luck, Helen.
0: Yeah, no,
1: you'll be fabulous in whatever you do.
0: We'll miss you. Yeah.
1: Someone else who's utterly fabulous and absolutely delicious is the wonderful, wonderful, beautiful,
0: yes,
1: sumptuous Anthony Murphy,
0: oh,
1: who is up next with Gaydio requests. Maybe you could get him to play Robin because we didn't.

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1: Basically, what it all boils down to, just being that kind of person that you want to be.
2: Treating people how you want to be treated.
1: Exactly.
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10: From the Sky News Centre at 1. There's a warning the Premier League risk damaging their own product if they take severe action against Manchester City. The club's appealing the findings of an independent commission, which found them guilty of on 114 out of 115 charges of breaching financial regulations. They still deny any wrongdoing, and football finance expert Stephen Borson says stripping them of titles will cause a big headache.
11: The Premier League will have to somehow clear up who won what over the last number of years. That in itself is a problem. There is a risk of self-sabotage to an extent.
10: Iran is waiting on a response from the US after setting out plans to reopen the Strait of Hormuz within a week. Tehran says that's if Washington makes changes, including waiving oil sanctions. Detectives are reviewing enhanced CCTV footage 27 years after Jill Dando was murdered. They'll be looking back at what happened at Putney Bridge train station in West London, close to where the TV presenter was shot dead in 1999. Angela Rayner's criticised plans from her cabinet colleague to make it harder for migrant workers to claim settled status in the UK. The Communities Secretary has told The Times that would change the goalposts. Ministers insist university remains a strong investment for most students, despite the number of them questioning that. A study's found 60% are worried their degree won't lead to a job that justifies the cost of their student loan. The government says research shows going to uni delivers significant benefits. Vivian Stern, who's the chief executive of Universities UK, agrees.
12: Overall, on average, graduates do better in terms of things like earnings. No individual is an average, right? But it does, I think, add weight to the argument that if you're looking to sort of build resilience in what's going to be an uncertain labour market, a degree is still a very sensible investment.
10: More than 500,000 people are expected to join Pope Leo's open-air mass in Paris today. It marks the first papal visit to France in 18 years. And that's the latest.
13: It's Gadio for a Saturday afternoon. I'm Anthony Murphy with you till 4 o'clock with all requests. 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Go on!

Eric Prince, Call Me. Before that, a bit of Dance Teria After Hours, Madonna and Charlie XCX. Afternoon, my dearios. Hope I find you well today. Bring it in for a bit of a hug virtually. Oh, yes, thank you. Many thanks, as always, as well, to Neil and Debbie for the past few hours. They will be back next weekend doing it all again from 10 till 1. Oh, how the devil are you? Hope you are well today. I've just got back from a wonderful week in Barcelona, and I can tell you, Manchester is a hell of a lot colder. I've actually got jeans on that cover all of my legs at the moment. No shorts. What's that? It feels weird. Anyway, it is All Request Saturday afternoon. If you want to get a request on, you get in touch, tell me what you want, and if I can find it, I will play it for you. We love big, massive, uplifting tunes. Thank you very much. WhatsApp 0330 048 400, or you can text 81400. 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If you click on the on air button, you'll get a contact form, and all the socials at Gaydio, at PopQuiz. And do it quickly, because we always run out of time, and I have too many requests for the time. We'll have a little bit of CC Peniston on the way after BB Rexha and A New Religion. DP.

Casey Peniston. And finally, let's get our first requester on today then. Donna's got in touch, says, afternoon, Anthony. Hope all is good with you and you had a lovely time in Barcelona. I did. Thank you very much, Donna. It was lush. Thank you. Anyway, you say anything from the Pet Shop Boys, please. Thanks. Donna, here's Love, etc.

Shapeshifters on the way up. We say hi now to Lee in Louth, who says, afternoon, Anthony. Hope life's treating you well. Thank you very much. Could I request Pink? Who knew? For Gadio All request? Yes, you can.

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Johnny Ferreira, Becky Hill, Say Something. We say hi, actually, to Phil, who says, send a request. Go on, do it now. Okay, so your wish is my command. Thank you, Phil. How about some Katie and California Girls? Go on, then.

0: Lily Allen and Jay and Beg For Me. And we say hi to Gordon Martin, who say, can you play Party by Troye Sivan to keep us going while we pack, ready to move house? 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
1: Party in the park, party in the bush, party under the bridge, party at the restaurant, party at the club, party in the day, party in my house, party on the way to the party.

0: Ray, where's my husband? We've got 2 more hours of All Request on the way for you. Woohoo!
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11: Play. From the Sky News Centre at 2. Manchester City is expected to challenge a reported guilty verdict to all but one of 115 charges of financial irregularities. The club, which has always denied wrongdoing, says the case with the Premier League is ongoing. Sanctions could include fines, point deduction and even expulsion from the top flight of English football. Sports writer Henry Winter doesn't expect any quick decisions.
12: They are incredibly likely to appeal, but running alongside that process, I'm sure, will be rival clubs' accountants and lawyers who will be examining this and see if they should have any recompense.
11: Hundreds of thousands have packed onto the streets of Paris as the Pope Mobile parade begins. Pope Leo's celebrating an open-air mass in the French capital. He's been seen blessing babies. It's the first papal visit to France in 18 years. Earlier, the pontiff visited a centre which offers support to migrants and refugees.
13: Merci particulier.
14: I offer a special word of thanks to those who have shared their testimony. The name of your support and social integration centre, which refers to Saint Paquita, encourages us to recognise the fundamental role of women in building a civilization of love.
11: Iran's waiting for the US to respond to plans to reopen the Strait of Hormuz within a week. Tehran says that if Washington lifts its naval blockade, waives oil sanctions and observes a ceasefire. Angela Rayner has criticised plans from her cabinet colleague to make it harder for migrant workers to claim settled status in the UK. The community's secretary feels that would change the goalposts. We'll have the Formula One result in just a moment, but first, Scotland start a new era under manager Sebastian Poggenoli shortly. The Belgian takes charge for the first time for the Nations League game in Slovenia. And George Russell has won the Azerbaijan Grand Prix in Baku. It's the third victory of the season for Mercedes. Max Verstappen was second.
0: We're going into the second hour of All Requests. Now you can choose the tunes, but we'll

Sarah Larson, Midnight Sun. Right, let's get our first requester on for this hour. Adam in Brighton's got in touch asking for a little bit of Pink Panthers and Tonight. Well, you can have Tonight this afternoon.

We had All About Tonight, and before that we had Tonight. Let's focus on this afternoon right now, shall we? Thank you. Because we need to talk to Tom, who says, "Hey, Ant, hope you're well. I'd love to hear Guess by Charlie XCX and Billie Eilish. It's on for you now." You wanna guess?

Dua Lipa, Physical. If you haven't seen Drag Race UK yet from last week, where have you been? But also, cover your ears, just to let you know, the Delta Quadrant will be joining Dave Cooper on Breakfast on Monday. Ooh, yes, she the boss. We say hi now for our next request to Chaddy P. There you go, who says, I'd love to hear my Queen Madonna express yourself. You can do.

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I'm glad that I got you, and it's alright. 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

0: 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Aunt Cheryl's on the way. I don't care. No, that's the title of the song. I wasn't saying it personally. Scandalo.
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Thank you. Oh, we got a request in now from Jean, who says, can I have some Kylie and dancing? Yes.

Hour of all requests, then. 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

0: com, the Sky News Centre at 3. Breaking news, it's been confirmed Ireland's Nations League fixture with Israel will go ahead in Hungary tomorrow. Campaigners had called for an overall boycott because of the war in Gaza, and a press conference and training session were delayed earlier. Our sports correspondent Rob Harris has more.
1: The Ireland manager, he said that by playing, we are not accepting what is happening in Gaza. He said it doesn't mean they're accepting it.
0: Sports Secretary Lisa Nandy says there's still a way to go with the investigation into Manchester City. The club's reported to have been found guilty of all but one of 115 charges of financial rule breaking. It's always denied wrongdoing and may appeal. As for possible penalties, football finance expert Stefan Borson says stripping them of titles will cause problems.
2: The Premier League will have to somehow clear up who won what over the last number of years. That in itself is a problem. There is a risk of self-sabotage to an extent.
0: Andy Burnham's promised to set out a new direction for the UK. He's arrived in Liverpool for his first Labour Party conference as leader. Hundreds of thousands of people are joining Pope Leo for an open-air mass in Paris. Earlier, during a parade in his Popemobile, he was seen waving and blessing babies. It's the first papal visit to France in 18 years. Greek media is reporting a British man and his wife are among those killed in a building collapse near the Acropolis in Athens. An explosion was heard yesterday morning. Police are re-examining CCTV footage from the murder of TV presenter Jill Dando. She was shot dead in West London in 1999. And now for the Formula One results. The Azerbaijan Grand Prix in Baku has been won by George Russell for Mercedes. Max Verstappen was second. World Championship leader Kimi Antonelli was fifth, with Lewis Hamilton a place further back. That's the latest.
3: Into the final hour of All Requests, I'm Anthony Murphy. Let's kick this hour off with a bit of MNEK. Oh no, all the boys.

Jamelia, superstar. We'll have our first request now for this hour. Who is our first superstar? It's Simon, who got in touch and said, really struggling to think of a song today. Give me a letter of the alphabet and I'll pick my favourite that starts with that. Now, Simon did this through WhatsApp, knowing that I can reply on the WhatsApp thing. So I went back and I went, oh, that's different. I'll give you the letter R. And Simon said, that's easy. Ray of Light by Madonna, please. And as you can hear, we're playing it.

Taylor Swift. And Opalite. We say hi now to Matthew, who says, good afternoon, Gadio and Anthony, from a ridiculously warm Cape Verde. Ooh, fancy. Could I have something summery? A bit of Sabrina and Boys. What, you want a really camp tune like that on this show? Heavens above.

Sam Smith and the Two City Chorus and Oh Mother. Our next requester is Joe, who's sent me a message on Threads and says, hiya from the lovely swim up poolside. Ooh, your poolside. Oh, I'm jealous. Oh, you say, could I have some Eartha Kitt or some Todrick, please? I have picked for you Todrick with Chaka Khan.

0: Demi Lovato, Cool for the Summer. We're going into the final half hour with Chris Malinchak and Cat's Eye on the way.
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Psy, an animal. We say hi to our next requester. This is Val now, who says, hello, I'd like to request a song, please. A bit of Kelly Rowland and Commander on for you now.

Let's get another request on. Christopher says, "Hi, Ant. Can I request a bit of Erasure and Stop, please?" You can. It's on for you now. It's all requests Saturday afternoons on Gaydio.

Ariana and Petal. Mike is our final requester today. He says, hey, hope I'm not too late for a bit of Bananarama. Loving the first degree, possibly. Oh, you just snuck in.

0: That is just about it from me for this week. Thanks to everyone who has put a request in. I'm sorry if we didn't get round to yours. We run out of time. I'll be back next Saturday doing it all again from 1 till 4. And I'll be here Sunday evening with the second half of Gadio Gold from 10 till midnight. Bella Francis has you covered for the next couple of hours, sitting in for Lewis Wyatt. Have a great week. Ta-ra!
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10: From the Sky News Centre at 4. Manchester City's chairman says the club's confidence and intent is proving their innocence is as strong as it's always been, following claims they broke finance rules. A tribunal is reported to have upheld all but one of 115 charges. Khaldun Al-Mubarak insists the Premier League process still has a long way to run. At Manchester City and Charlton's Women's Super League game, fans gave their reaction.
11: If they've done something bad, they should be charged for it.
12: I'm a lifelong City fan as a kid, and my uncle played for Man City in the 50s, so it's a bit disappointing.
13: Over the last 3 years, there's been talk about what punishments could be. If it happens, it happens. We've just got to take it on the chin.
14: You know, the sport should be fair.
10: Ireland's Nations League fixture with Israel will go ahead tomorrow. It was in doubt as campaigners had called for a boycott over the war in Gaza. Andy Burnham's promise to set the UK on a new course a decade since Brexit resulted in what he's called drift and division. The Prime Minister's arrived in Liverpool for his first Labour Party conference as leader. It's as Angela Rayner's criticised plans from her cabinet colleague Shabana Mahmood to make it harder for migrant workers to claim settled status. Culture Secretary Lisa Nandy's been asked whether there's a rift in cabinet.
15: I don't think there is at all, actually. I work very closely with both of them, and Angela made comments about that policy when she was a backbencher, based on her own experience of working as a care worker.
10: Pope Leo has been celebrating an open-air mass in Paris. The pontiff made his way through the streets of the French capital in the Popemobile. In sport, we'll have the Formula One result in just a moment. But first, Sebastian Pocanoli has begun his time in charge of Scotland with a 0-0 draw away to Slovenia in their Nations League opener. The hosts had an early goal disallowed for offside in Ljubljana. And following a thrilling end in the Azerbaijan F1 Grand Prix, George Russell held off Max Verstappen for victory. That's the latest from the Sky News Centre. I'm AJ Walsh.
16: Bella Francis here, getting you through your Saturday afternoon. Tunes on the way. Katie B and Jax Jones plays next.

Kylie Minogue for you there on Gaydio. I'm Bella Francis, or should I say, that was Kylie Minogue. I don't know if accents are my strong point. It's actually become a bit of a running joke amongst my friend group that I'm really, really bad at accents. But my problem is I'm number one, I'm quite bad at accents. And two, I love to incorporate accents into a story. I don't know if anyone else does this. You know, when you're telling someone a tale, I just have to give every single person their own unique voice. But it gets to the point where I'll be talking about a shopkeeper from Manchester and I'm giving them an American accent. And it's just because maybe they just feel holistically American. I don't know. Accents might be, must not be my strong point. But whether presenting a radio show is, maybe you can be the judge of that. Danny Minogue and Rogue Traders playing for you now on Gaydio.

Escadio. That is Adela playing for you on your Saturday afternoon. Bella Francis here. I am so deeply obsessed with Adela. I don't know if anyone else is riding this bandwagon with me. I'm especially obsessed with the fact that she has got the brightest pink hair. If you've not seen it, Google a photo. Whoever her stylist is doing an amazing job. But it does take me back to when I was in college and I was in a very queer friend group, and every single one of us had a different colour hair. Like, so my partner at the time had purple hair, I had red hair, my friend Kat was pink, we had a green, we had a yellow at one point, but that was just someone bleaching with no tone. And my cousin, who's a few years older than me, pulled me aside one day and went, "Bella, you all look like the Care Bears." I'm still feeling a bit offended over that, Sophie. But anyway, Adela, this is Jada G now.

the Canadian darling herself, Tate McRae. Honestly, babe, you make me want to book a flight over there. Speller Francis here. Apparently, Tate McRae is working on new music. And her songs, like her discography up to that point, is very much the vibe of Sports Car, what you just heard. Very sexy, very cool. She dances. If you've not seen her perform,

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7: 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Nicotine is an addictive substance.

bit of Rachel Chinnery for you there on your Saturday afternoon. I'm Gadio, and no, I'm not right. This is what happens when you do radio. Your mouth just gets a mind of its own. I'm Bella Francis, and this is Gadio. I hope you're having a lovely Saturday afternoon so far. One of my favourite things about chatting to you is I get to share my opinion on things. And this week, I really wanted to chat about Drag Race UK. If you've not been watching it, it is one of the best series of Drag Race of all time. And I will stand on that opinion, and this week was no different. The queens of season 8 were challenged to do a Rusical. So it's where all the queens do a big musical number, they all get different parts, and this year's Rusical was set in a prison. So you had all sorts. You had the dinner ladies of the prison, which were Anita and Delta. You had the old woman, KY Kelly, who was in charge of the prison. All sorts of types of prisoners. And honestly, RuPaul and Michelle even said it was one of the best Rusicals the show has ever seen. And it was so hard to pick who was in the bottom. They ended up, of course, having to pick two queens. And they ended up going with Paris Baby and the Delta Quadrant. But here's where I think this is riggery. And I don't know if you're going to agree with me, but the song they picked for the lip sync, so obviously the bottom two have to lip sync against each other, the winner of the lip sync stays, the loser goes home, we all together. The lip sync song was a song by Booty Love, which is something that is a lot more Paris's style, right? Because Paris does the jump splits, the high energy routines, whereas Delta's more of a comedy queen. So obviously with this song, Paris Baby ate it up, she demolished, and she stayed in the competition and Delta went home. But here's the gag, girls. Booty Love are going to be guest judges in 2 episodes time. So I think, I've got my tinfoil hat on here. I think that they moved that lip sync song to be 2 episodes early because they knew that Paris would do well and they want to keep her in the competition because she causes all the drama. I know, it's a very big theory. If you agree with me, please let me know. I need to know that I'm not alone on this. But honestly, Drag Race producers, the rigory, it's too much.

Douglas, keeping up the vibes on your Saturday afternoon. It's Bella Francis here. This is Gaydio. I'm going to say something that's going to make me seem like such a rude person, but I hope one of you will agree with me. I don't respond to LinkedIn messages. I don't know if that's really rude. I just find it so awkward, especially when you know that it's like a scam message and someone is going to be like, hello, I've written up a business plan for you. You should open it and read it and get back to me and pay me £500 to implement it. And I'm like, girl, no, I don't have the time. But this week it sort of bit me in the bum because someone messaged me on LinkedIn and I thought it was a scam. And they were like, hey, going to be coming to Gaydio, doing some bits and bobs, blah, blah, blah. And I was like, I've not heard of this person. This is a scam. They're trying to get something out of me. 3 days later, they show up. And they were being completely truthful and were just asking for like some advice. And I felt so bad. But I don't know. Is it just me? Other people must do this with Instagram, Facebook, Snapchat, any other platform. I will respond to messages. But LinkedIn, for some reason, oh, girls, it scares me too much.

0: That's Charlie and Billy. I'm Bella. This is Gaydio. Such a big list of things. I've got more tunes on the way. Bebe Rexha is playing after this.
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2: From the Sky News Centre at 5. Manchester City chairman Khaldun Al-Mubarak insists the Premier League process still has a long way to run. He's released a statement in response to reports the club has been found guilty of the majority of 115 allegations of financial regulation breaches between 2009 and 2018. The City chairman says their confidence and intent is proving the club's innocence is just as strong. Our sports correspondent Rob Harris has been reading his open letter.
3: There are many things that I would like to be able to share with you to help you understand why we feel so confident in our position, but the strict confidentiality of the legal process and our determination to respect it means I cannot do that at the moment.
2: The Football Association of Ireland has confirmed tomorrow's Nations League game against Israel will go ahead after a player vote. The fixture in Hungary was in doubt after campaigners' concerns over the war in Gaza. Donald Trump says he rejects Iran's proposals to open the Strait of Hormuz. Tehran offered a deal if the US met certain conditions. It's understood Heathrow's third runway has been delayed until 2039. The Department for Transport says the original deadline of 4 years earlier was always ambitious. Robbie Williams has told fans he's broken-hearted after his concert in Peru was cancelled.
4: It is beyond our control. It's nothing to do with us. We'll be back as soon as we can be back. God bless you.
2: The singer was speaking outside his hotel after the arena he was due to perform in Lima was closed for safety reasons. The show's being rescheduled. In sport, we will have the Formula One result in just a moment. New Scotland manager Sebastian Pocanoli had to make do with a point as his team were held to a goalless Nations League draw away to Slovenia in his first game in charge. And George Russell has won the Azerbaijan Grand Prix, his third victory of the season for Mercedes. Max Verstappen was second. That's the latest. I'm AJ Walsh.
5: Happy Saturday. Bella Francis here with you on Gaydio. We've got Jungle playing in a minute. Before that, Bebe Rexha.

Oh, bit of a chill. I was going to say bit of a chilled one for you there on your afternoon. I wasn't expecting the ending. It's Bella Francis here. Happy Saturday. I actually wanted to jump on here to chat a bit of gossip about a certain Channing Tatum. I feel like everyone has seen this. Basically, this account has been commenting on photos of Zoe Kravitz, Channing Tatum's ex-girlfriend, and Harry Styles, her current boyfriend, saying things like, oh, her ex Channing Tatum was so much better. These two were such a snooze fest, basically hating on them. So someone clicked on this account's profile to be like, who is this? And the only person following the account and the only follower were Channing Tatum. So everyone was like, oh my God, we found Channing Tatum's burner account. But then Channing Tatum and the account on the same day posted statements saying, this is not Channing Tatum. So I guess that's it, folks. Case closed. If you ever get caught stalking your ex on social media, just say it wasn't you.

On your airwaves. This is Bella Francis on Gaydio. Fun fact about Billy Piper, I wasn't introduced to her first on Doctor Who, as I'm sure most people were, because, hate to say it, I'm not much of a Whovian, Babs. However, I was introduced to her through A-level drama. I don't know if Billy Piper knows this, but she was the star of the play that we had to study for my A-level drama course. So I watched Billy Piper act in the play Yerma by the National Theatre about 40 times. Now look, I love Billy Piper as much as the next diva, but I think it was after watch maybe 8 or 9, I just thought to myself, I don't need to see your gorgeous face anymore, darling. Anyway, scraped through with a C on that. So I don't know if that's any good. But Billy Piper, lovely singer.

0: I love a bit of Miley Cyrus. I mean, she's just so, so iconic. I've been loving the new stuff she's been putting out. Yeah, I don't know. However, I have seen a lot of people on the cursed Twitter being like, oh, she's past it now. She's had her bad girl Disney era. This new stuff is so boring. And honestly, I just think, go home. Some people are so miserable, they have to hate on everything. But I think Miley Cyrus, I think why she's endured so long is because she's had all of that and she can still rise above it. So good for you, Miley girl. Loving the new music.
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Jonas Blue and Maliva for you there on your Saturday afternoon. It's Bella Francis here, and I want to ask you, when was the last time you interacted with one of your neighbours? I don't know whether this is because I've been living in a uni city, let's just say, for the past 5 or so years, but I feel like I really don't talk to any of the people who live around me. Until the other day, I got chatting to this lovely elderly lady who was looking for the bus stop, and I was like, don't worry girl, I'll walk you there, let's have a little chin wag on the journey. And she was telling me all about her life, her kids, this hearing class she goes to every week, and all her mates down there. And honestly, it was just so nice. I was like, gosh, this is the first time I feel like in a few years I've actually known a bit about the one of the people that lives next to me. Maybe it's just, you know, a 2026, a 2020 thing, post-COVID, perhaps, where we just don't speak to our neighbours as much. But honestly, it was so refreshing. So I'm going to try and speak to more of my neighbours now. I just hope that I don't seem like the street weirdo. I wouldn't really want that reputation.

Olivia Dean, wrapping up the hour for you there. I've been Bella Francis. This is Gaydio. Thank you for spending your afternoon with me. Craig Law is up next in the mix. So get your dancing shoes on. I'll see you there. Well, I won't, but I will be listening and dancing along.

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you. I had a housemate at uni who would always say Samantha Mumbo is his cousin. And you know, sometimes you just kind of brush it off going, yeah, right, all right, mate. Proved it. Was legit and everything. And welcome to Saturday Anthems. I'm Craig Law, mixing up the old school all the way through until 7 o'clock tonight here again. Yeah, would love to know what you're doing on this fabulous Saturday night. 0330-04-8400 is the WhatsApp. 0330-04-8400. Don't forget, up to 7 o'clock to get your weekend with a special guest mix from Jody Harsh. The actual Jody Harsh dropping a guest mix after 7 o'clock tonight. But after all the drama of this week, with Mystique getting back together and then breaking up again, let's do Scandalous.

iconic Love Shy from Christine Blonde with Charlie Shell and B-Cell. Also played that incredible Nelly Furtado Say It Right mashup with Bicep Glue, which I know is a little new to be on Anthems, but that mashup was so good, I had to bend the rules a little bit. We love a bit of rule bending, don't we? Let's do some classic Madonna. We've got the new Danza Tiro remix with Charlie XCX.

Love this Macklemore mashup with all of the samples. One of the tracks, I just love to play in a club. You see everyone's faces when they get it for the first time and they go, ooh!

heads. So we have an hour of Johnny Hash mixing things up tonight. Like a little special treat for you. Don't say I don't spoil you. But more anthems on the way, including Pussycat Dolls and Celine Dion. Yes, we got some Celine on the way. And Anton Powers and Big Sea Lot.

Celine Dion remixes Treat Her Like a Lady, and before that, Tempo and Julianne Roberts, Saturday night, Saturday morning, in the mix for Saturday Anthems here in Kenya. We've got just over 50 minutes left of the old school until 7 o'clock tonight. Don't forget, Johnny Harsh dropping that guest mix slash set recording from one of her amazing sets to celebrate the release of her brand new EP, which came out last week. So Johnny Harsh, special guest on the show after 7 o'clock tonight. How about some classic PCD? Let's loosen up those buttons.

Ace with Stevie Disco. We do love a cheeky matchup here on Saturday Anthems. This is all of the fuss around Daft Punk has not died down after that transition. And I will take any excuse, my friends, to play this remix, the best remix, in my humble opinion, of Daft Punk's One More Time. Number of times I've used this as a last track in my sets, I've lost count. But here's some Daft Punk, the round of Saturday Anthems tonight. Stand by, we're going in the mix with 2 hours of the fresh upfront dance and vocal house music. Plus, a special guest mix from Jody Harsh next.

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also Taylor Swift, Patient Zero, and of course Madonna and Charlie's Dance Ateria After Hours remix. What a way to start on the getting weekend. I'm Craig Law, mixing things up until 9 o'clock. And don't forget, we got that special guest mix from Jody Harsh tonight. So we'll do that right about 7:30-ish, shall we say. It's a guest mix / live recording with Jody Harsh. We'll do that for your Saturday night. After New Jonas Blue and Who, it's his Girl 2.0.

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last night. I was at the Village in Birmingham, and I love playing at the Village. My favourite place in Birmingham's Gay Village. And tonight, I'm in Manchester's Gay Village, back at Cruise 101, doing a very, very, very unofficial kind of after party for Homo Blog, which I'm sure lots of you have been dipping in and out of today. Our very own Jackie P was on the decks earlier for Homo Blog as well. Looked absolutely insane. So if you are looking for someone to go after Homo Blog, or maybe you're not even doing Homo Blog at all, you're just going to do the Village tonight, come and see me. I'm on the decks from like 2-ish at Cruise 101 in Manchester tonight. It is so good to be back in Manchester. I'll be doing it monthly now, by the way. New residency at Cruise, last Saturday of every month, you get me. And I'm so happy about it. For me, one of my favourite clubs to play in the whole week, in the whole world. How about this then? Refresh of one of those Gaydio Anthem classics. Rough Loaders taking on Dave McCullough's Bitch. Love this. Just a major laser after this.

0: former Jody Hodge, who very kindly has sent us a set recording to celebrate her brand new EP, which came out last week. The Dance Floor EP, 4 amazing tracks. So for the next 50 or so minutes, enjoy Jody Hodge. Live recording from one of her sets. My love is what you'll find. And make sure to go and stream her brand new EP, The Dance Floor, right now. It's a good EP. And she starts off so well as well. Prosper Clooney, Free Your Mind, Jody Hodge on the guest mix here, Gaydio.
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2: Let's party.

from one of Johnny Hodges' sets to celebrate the release of her brand new EP, The Dance Floor, four tracks of very, very, very Johnny Hodges, which came out last week. So Johnny very kindly said, Craig, why didn't you run this great mix of it? So we have to celebrate. I mean, what could be more gay-o than Johnny Hodges on a guest mix? I'd love to know what you're up to on this Saturday night on 0330-048-400. With Johnny Hodges continuing in the guest mix with her dropping this one from Mark Knight. Love this. Take me higher. Johnny Hodges on the guest mix.

with like Chris Lorenzo, that's Hot For You. Also, Darius Sarossian as well. You'll check it out, live set recording from the incredible Johnny Harsh as we celebrate the release of a brand new 4-track EP, The Dance Floor, which came out last week. And we figured this would be a perfect soundtrack for Saturday night. You know, you just listen to it and you're thinking, yeah. I mean, you could just be listening to me, but no. We got Johnny Harsh for you on a Saturday night. What a gift. I feel like I'm going to quote that Milk Tray advert. Oh, Mr. Ambassador, we're really spoiling you. And if you're thinking, what the hell am I talking about, then maybe that reference is too old. And let's continue with the Johnny Harsh guest mix right here, Gideon.

As you can hear, she's a real deal live. She don't need no sync button. Absolutely incredible DJ to see live. And I remember seeing her absolutely slaying the outside of Leeds Pride. Not the forecourt, what do you call it? Oh, there's a word for it, I can't remember. Complete brain blank. It's this mix. Twisting my brain. Let's continue. Johnny Harsh on the guest mix here, kiddo. Don't forget, show us some love on the socials at Johnny Harsh. And check out her brand new four-track EP, The Dance Floor, which came out last week.

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What an amazing track to finish off the guest mix from Johnny Hodge. Ludes, Problem Solver. Oh, amazing. Thanks to Johnny Hodge for letting us play that out tonight. And don't forget to check out a brand new EP, The Dance Floor, 4 amazing tracks. Whatever you get your streaming from, Johnny Hodge's brand new EP. You got me, Craig Law, in the mix until 9 o'clock. Let's get back to it with this Jerome Robbins remix of Cassie's Me and You for your Saturday night. Right, you get yo. Let's do it.

Oh, that is built to be played out as loud as you possibly can. Brand new Adam Beyer remix of Faithless, iconic, we come one. Also dropped Clooney's fantastic new one, Back in the Club. It's me, Craig Law, the mix. Until 9 o'clock tonight, yeah, again, you don't forget, if you want to check out that full Johnny Harsh set recording, it'll be online after 9 o'clock tonight on the Gadio replay. Also on my Mixcloud and SoundCloud. As we keep the house vibes going for your Saturday night, we'd love to know what you're up to tonight. 0330

Monster, my friends, at Tool Room. DJ PP. Don't know why I said it like that. DJ PP. There we go. Magnite, James Hurst, coming at me, Vice. Also dropped the new one from the Cube Guys. Feels good.

my spiritual home, my second home. I just get so much joy playing. That's what I'll be tonight. Cruise 101. Let's drop this one, though. It's funky, disco, and everything we love in the tune, which is what we come to expect from Manager Mike. Brand new from him, called So Long. It's in the mix.

Full belt right now. Fantastic new one from manager Mike. It's called So Long. Rounding off my mix very, very nicely. Dave Cooper is up next to carry on the Get Your Weekend Shenanigans. We're in the mix with some of your favourite DJs until 4 a.m. with the soundtrack to your Saturday night. You want to get the full track list. And for my mixer tonight, including that incredible Jody Harsh guest mix and the track list of that, thank you again to Jody for letting us play that out to celebrate her brand new EP, The Dance Floor, which came out last week. Check that out as well while you can. But if you want to listen again to the show, get your replay on the website, on the app is where it's at. Also, on my Mixcloud and Soundcloud. I'm not sure how much longer the Soundcloud's going to last, you know. I've had another copyright strike. Oh, just paperwork, isn't it? But running off with this fabulous new one from Crush Club. Whatever you do for the rest of your Saturday night, keep it giddy-o. I'm back in the mix next weekend. And if you're in Manchester, come and see me at my Cruise 101 tonight. Have a fabulous rest of your Saturday.

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0: It's just gone 9 p.m. on the Gaydio weekend. I'm Dave Cooper, and it's my turn to give you an hour of some of the freshest, funkiest music I can find, kicking off with this brand new Madonna and Charlie XCX remix.
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0: ADR on the remix and something brand new for you right here from SG Lewis teaming up with Ludes. It's called If You Want Me. Bit of a pumping housey-wousey track, but that dreamy SG Lewis injection. Really loving that. Some brand new Crush Club on the way to do for you as well. This is called If You Want Me. It's a Gadio Weekend.

0: Gorgeous stuff, isn't it? Ludes and SG Lewis, if you want me, this Saturday night on the Gadio weekend. Thanks for joining me. And this one, Crush Club. I remember years ago they did a track called We Dance. And we used to love it here on Gadio, but they're back with this new track with Ultra Nate. It's called It's Coming. Big things coming. Let me know what you think of the new music.
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Got a few more tunes. Left with you. Well, another half an hour, to be honest. Got brand new stuff from Gemma Ball, that big tune from Alex Mills. Right now, this one from Odin and Fatso and Astels. It's Take Our Time on Gadio.

really dreamy sounds for your Saturday night. Much love to everyone going to Homo Block if you're not already there. Stay safe, have a gorgeous time. I think last entry is like 10:30, isn't it? I can't remember. Steve Marina up now on the legendary label 8 Ball Records. This is High Disco. 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

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Alex Mills and Such a Good Feeling, reworking Incognito's classic, Always There. Before that, call us. Hey, everybody. Got a brand new one from Gemma Bolt and Loop De Loop to finish off the show with. That's after this from Beth. I played it for you last week. Not quite ready to let go of it. Some pumping piano goodness. This is called Wait on Gadio.

0: really love the vibe on this one from Betty. It's called Wait. And that's just about your lot from me on your Saturday night. I'm Dave Cooper, back on Monday from 7 a.m. with Gaydio Breakfast. Going to leave you with this one from Gemma Bolt and Loop De Loop.
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0: Gemma Bolt, of course, founder of the Discolicious clubbing brand and collective. I'm super proud to be a part of that as Jackie P. Going to be there the next couple of weekends at Universe in Ibiza with the Discolicious crew. Friday nights at David Guetta, and doing a Universe closing party as well, which I'm super excited for. This is her new tune, Love Drug, which just came out yesterday. Turn it up, it's the Gaydio Weekend.

0: Finishing off with Love Drug from Gemma Bolt and Loop De Loop. And that's a lot from me, Dave Cooper. I'll be back Monday from 7 a.m. on Gadio Breakfast. Some fab guests for the week. Up next, Paul Morell taking you through the Gadio weekend. I'll see you Monday from 7 a.m. In the meantime, take care of yourself. Love each other. And I'll see you Monday.
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The Official starts your weekend, and we've got some absolutely massive, exclusive new tunes for you to really get you in the mood. Whether you're staying in or going out this evening, I've got the tunes to really get you hyped for the weekend. And we kick things off with this brand new

Saturday night, you're in the mix with me, Paul Morrell, Tall Paul and Be There, and this is another one of mine with Breathe. We've done quite a few new remixes recently. This is Nersh with You Girls Look So Sexy, a classic all the way back from 1995.

inside. And I've also got to tell you, in case you didn't already know, about a massive event for Decadence that is taking place at Mama Roo's in Digbeth in Birmingham on Saturday, December the 5th. The tickets are absolutely flying out. It's going to be one of Birmingham's biggest events this year for classic house music. Such a big lineup. Sonic, Tall Paul, Jeremy Healy, John Kelly, John Please Women, myself, Paul Bleasdale from Cream, Jazzy M from Ministry of Sound, the Sharp Boys from Trade in London, Andy Farley, who's going to be doing one of his absolutely amazing house classic sets, so many other DJs, up and coming artists. It's going to be absolutely massive. Get yourselves onto Skiddle. It's a huge daytime event, 2 p.m. through till 10. Check it out. One not to miss. This is Sugarburn with There's a 10.

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Lift your hands, lift your heart. Let the groove take hold of you. We are the chosen ones up the dance floor. And I'll hail the beat, and I'll hail the beat, and I'll hail the beat.

brings us to a close this Saturday. Hope you've enjoyed the tunes. That was a guy called Gerald Voodoo Ray, Breathe on the remix. I'm going to leave you with this from Alex Party. Until next week, take care, have a very safe week, and don't forget, tune in again next Saturday for more.

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Good evening and good afternoon, wherever the heck you are, people. It's me, Forbid, and I am with you for the next 60 minutes. Let's get into it. This week's mix is a little bit sexy, I would say. 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